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Welcome back, ladies and gentlemen, and people of all the ages to our show. And you have tuned in to Venu Dhwani 90.4 KLE Kanasu with RJ Ayush. So, dosto, jaisa maine aapko bataya, vibes ka matlab. Vibes can arrive from various sources, including our thoughts, emotions, or it can be body language and the collective energy of the group. Hamare liye iska awareness rakhna bahut hi zaruri hai ki hum kis tarah ki vibes receive karte hain, yani grahan karte hain, kyunki yahi hamare physical and mental well-being ke liye zimmedar hoti hai. 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